0: living is the life for me. Land spreading out so far and wide. Keep Manhattan, just give me that countryside.
1: New York is where I'd rather stay. I get allergic smelling hay. I just adore a penthouse view. Darling, I love you, but give me Park Avenue.
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0: Great big.
3: I do not recommend.
0: Let's go. Great big.
3: So be sure he's your friend.
0: Better be sure.
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0: big. 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

0: 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Non perdetevi le altre pillole di Otaku, sempre qui su Radio Animati.
1: Thundering across the stars to save the universe from the monster minds, Jace searches for his father to unite the magic root and lead his lightning league to victory over the changing form of Star Boss. On the sides of good or evil, wheeled warriors explode into battle. Lightning strikes.

is goodbye. For our love is such passion, such pleasure. I will treasure